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Until the break of day, let me see.

Bang. Great little track there by James Taylor, Your Smiling Face. Hope you enjoyed that. And as we travel back in time, with plenty more to play throughout the morning. And this next one is a great little song from Grover Washington, and it is Just the Two of Us.

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Together, we keep local radio alive. Local voices, local music, and supporting our community.